scat man stutters, but does and never stutter when he sings. But what you don't know, I'm gonna tell you right now that the stutter and the scat is the same thing. You are the scat man. We're a scat man. I'm a scat man. Why should we be using any politician reason who would try to cheat the reasons if they could? The state of the condition insults my intuition and it only makes me crazy and a hard life. Everybody stutters one way or the other, so check out my message to you. As a matter of fact,

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Yeah. 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Whoops, Mr. Moto, I'm a coffee pot. Shoot me the pot, now pour me a shot. 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

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That's what's making this tougher. She told me that I'd turn your house to a home again. All of my mates say don't bother. And now